never die. 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Waiting for another advice, never found final peace. Their restless life will never cease when the moon is shining bright. They leave their graves as shadows of the night. Shadows.

past, now stand this way. 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For what you had is what you missed. 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Take a chance, now stand this way. Make the move now, seize the day. For what you had is what you missed. 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
1: Hey Siri, where's the nearest charging station?
2: I am not Siri.
1: Who are you then?
2: I am Alexa. And who are you?
1: I am Elon Musk.
2: Elon Musk? Who is Elon Musk?

0: Smoking is prohibited.
1: Oh, I am sorry. So stressed.
0: Are you for an interview?
1: Yeah, I am looking for a job.
0: Do you have a work record?
1: No, I only have a world record.
0: Are you a gymnast?
1: No, I am Elon Musk.
0: Elon Musk? Who is Elon Musk?

0: before you go, there's something I want you to have.
1: Oh, it's beautiful. But wait a minute, isn't this...
0: Yeah, yes it is.
1: But I thought the old lady dropped it in...